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1: Heartbreak.
0: 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This ain't love, just a star.
1: Heartbreak.
0: Oh, I should have known. This ain't love, just a star.
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